0: Die ARD-Hitnacht. Radio für alle.
1: You self-destructed, little girl. 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So you screwed up, but you're gonna

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Oh, that didn't work.

mountain exist before it is washed to the sea? Yes, and how many years can some people exist before they're allowed to be free? Yes, and how many times can a man turn his head and pretend that he just doesn't

couldn't dance. You didn't even want me around. And now I'm back to let you know I can really shake 'em down.